0: Radio.
1: Telesur Radio, la casa de los hits. 88.9.
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0: Butter from the official world charts. And last week we had a brand new, well, brand new number one song, but it's an old song, Billie Jean by Michael Jackson. Join me this week as we count down the 20 biggest songs around the world, and our special guest will be Anderson .Paak.
1: No, we've been on tour for a while, so we feel pretty, like, good.
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4: Hey, this is PJ Butta from the official world chart. Make sure you join me this Saturday from 12 p.m. for the top 20 songs this week and the latest news and exclusive interviews with favorite artists only here on Telesur Radio 88.9 FM.